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0: We are remembering Ozzy Osbourne, the Ozman gone a year as of today. We will check in with Lizzie Hale in a moment. Lizzie sharing the story of how she ended up performing one of her favorite Ozzy solo songs with Hailstorm last year at Back to the Beginning. That is up ahead on Ultimate Classic Rock.
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0: We're spending an hour inside 1974 tonight. The Who certainly were carrying a torch for rock and roll. And of course, they wrote a song to pay tribute as well. 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
1: And finally, we've come to our final song for ever. I just want to say to you on behalf of the guys in Black Sabbath and myself, that your support over the years has made it all possible for us to live the lifestyle we live. Thank you from the bottom of my heart. I love you. We love you. And it's a song called Paranoid.

0: the final song that Ozzy performed live with his friends in Black Sabbath in Birmingham at the All-Star Back to the Beginning concert a little more than 1 year ago. And it was a year ago today that we lost Ozzy. As I mentioned, Birmingham has spent all day today since the early morning hours celebrating Ozzy Day, remembering one of their most famous citizens with a ton of different events, an exclusive t-shirt commemorating the more than 50 concerts that Ozzy played in Birmingham over the years, and residents were able to quench their thirst with Ozzy beer. Here in the States, I bet we're going to be able to access some of those commemorative items after today. But one thing is for sure, we are going to continue to keep the music of Ozzy cranked in the days, months, and years to come here at Ultimate Classic Rock.
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0: As we look into the next hour, we'll hear more from Ian Gillan of Deep Purple and one more for Ozzy as well. 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

0: We're doing one more for the late Ozzy Osbourne, who left us 1 year ago today, but he went out in the best way possible, having been celebrated by so many of his peers in hard rock and heavy metal, who had the opportunity to let Ozzy know just how much he meant to them all. And we heard an example of that from Metallica, who performed Hole in the Sky at the massive All-Star Back to the Beginning tribute. And that is a cool flashback. Ozzy, we miss you, but you have a permanent throne here at Ultimate Classic Rock.
1: 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A ball hitting a bat. Jet skis on the lake. Yeah, summer just sounds a little different than other seasons, and so does your music. 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

0: 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I'm going to make that happen with Motley Crue at 2. 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

0: did you miss when free beer said this?
1: When I was growing up, my grandparents, lunch was dinner. Dinner was supper.
2: Lunch was dinner? So you, like, headed in and around noon and had dinner?
1: Yes.
2: And then you had supper later?
1: Yes.
2: Oh.
1: Supper was dinner.
3: That breaks my brain. How is that possible?
2: You should have seen me. Breakfast at midnight?
1: No, breakfast was breakfast, Howie. So be silly.
3: So breakfast is breakfast. Lunch is dinner. Mm-hmm. Dinner is supper.
1: Correct.
4: So brunch is Brenner?
1: I doubt there were a lot of people on the farm celebrating brunch with their mimosas and $21 hamburgers and ham treats.
4: So
2: at dinner, which was lunch, if they wanted to take a rest on the long furniture, it was a sofa, but at 5 p.m. it was now a couch?
1: No, a Davenport, stupid. So I have a timeline of companies and their names, from the name they started with until the name they're known by now. Okay. Some of them are going to be easy buzzing with your name. If you get one right, you may make a rule for the other contestants to follow.
2: Okay. All right.
1: Are you ready?
3: Favorite game.
1: Favorite game. You mean the one where we make up rules as we go?
3: Mm-hmm.
1: It is pretty fun, Steve. Yep. Tommy, would you like to play?
5: I'll give it a gander.
1: Okay. Goodfellow Dry Goods began in 1902. And in 1903, they became Dayton's Dry Goods Company. Then in 1910, they became the Dayton Company. In 1967, they became Dayton Corporation. Then the Dayton Hudson Corporation.
2: Hot Wings.
1: Hot Wings.
2: What is Target?
1: That is correct. You don't have to do Jeopardy style. How did you get that?
2: Because having grown up in the Detroit area, Hudson.

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9: So?
7: What? So?
8: I mean, if you were going to talk about social norms.
9: Do I smell?
8: Sometimes.
9: Why don't you tell me that, you ass? You're supposed to tell me I smell.
8: I can tell you this. No one has ever in my whole life, as I walked by them or sat in this room, thought, what is that? Hot Wings legs?
10: Mm-hmm.
8: That's never happened.
9: But you smelled me and thought, oh, that's Kelly's armpits?
8: There have been a couple times where I've gotten a whiff and I go,
9: Hot Wings.
8: I go, well, it ain't me.
7: Have you ever been in a car with a lead foot driver?
8: Aw, dude, that's the worst.
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8: You gotta be assertive, man. 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But what about getting pulled over or even getting into a wreck?
7: Seems like that would slow you down quite a bit. Whatever the outcome, it's just not worth it.
8: You can't outrun the possible consequences. Speeding catches up with you.
7: Paid for by NHTSA.
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7: More of the What Corporation Is It game. The one where you have to make rules every time you get a correct answer, or you have the opportunity to, or the other contestants.
18: Are we doing a hard reset after the first round?
7: I was going to ask you that. We're all going to be extra silly now. We were all silly before, but now a hot chick dropped off some Chick-fil-A and we're ready to roll.
9: Yeah.
8: True.
7: Yeah, get it. Okay, now Steve asked the question, is it a hard reset? Do we start with no rules? I think that might be the right idea.
9: Yeah, I think that's probably good.
7: It was getting pretty chaotic. Yeah. All right, no rules. So I'm going to give you the company with the name it started on. And then if they had other names along the way, I will give them to you or I will give hints. Buzz in with your name, get an answer, make a rule for everyone else. Ready?
8: Yeah.
9: Yep.
7: Okay. Sound of Music.
18: Steve.
7: Heard this one.
18: Best Buy.
7: Correct.
9: Wow.
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9: You go there and they've got all their VCRs and rice.
10: Trying to dry them out.
9: Yeah, you can check out everything we've got. It's in the freezer.
7: Cargo House in 1970.
10: Wait, don't I get to make up a rule?
7: Oh, Steve, would you please make a rule?
10: All right, you said it was based on a tornado, so everybody has to spin around like a tornado.
7: All the time?
10: Yeah.
7: That's not that the headphone cord.
19: That seems
7: is gonna
19: really
7: be
19: difficult
7: impossible
19: to do, Stephen.
10: Does it seem difficult to just do this?
19: Whoa! You just run out.
16: Can we just do it with our fingers?
7: I think everyone should make tornado fingers.
16: Yeah, can we just
10: Everyone except me has to make tornado fingers for the rest of the
7: actually
10: round.
7: Actually, probably more annoying than the first one. All right.
9: I have vertigo, so I didn't really want to spin bad.
7: Yeah, Kelly's down and out.
19: Yeah.
7: Cargo House. Thing. And then, before they even really got going, they changed it to Pequod.
9: Kelly. Old Navy.
10: Pequod.
7: P-E-Q-U-O-D. Not Old Navy. Anyone else?
19: No.
10: It was used to be having a lot of difficulty.
7: They eventually
10: with tornado. The one is perfectly fine, but the other one's like
19: it's like it's attached to a different person.
16: They're twin tornadoes. Most people's, one's small, one's big.
7: Most people's loops, first of all, it's just a finger, and you're doing your whole arms.
16: Yeah, I'm getting a workout.
19: So you are. Your arms are going to be so tired.
7: Maitland's looks like she's landing planes on an aircraft carrier.
16: You bullied me, the tiny tornado.
10: Don't let us dim your light.
19: Yeah, you're a big tornado gal.
16: I watched Twister tornado this weekend.
7: Twister or Twisters?
16: Twisters. There's so many.
7: Kelly, did anybody get that one? No one did. Believing that, you did?
16: Not yet. No.
7: Okay. Believing that they would do better if they had a name that started with an ST sound, because that's powerful, they initially came up with Starbo.
9: Kelly.
10: Steve.
19: No.
7: Kelly.
9: Starbucks.
7: Of course it is. Make a rule, Kelly.
9: My rule is that every time after you answer, you have to say something nice and compliment the person that asked you that question.
7: Oh, God.
9: So
7: I'm
9: every time
7: you always with this.
9: So you have to compliment free beer.
7: Oh. This is going to be hurtful. Okay. I know it. This is a dirty trick. All right. This one started in 1972 as unadulterated food products.
10: Unadulterated
7: fooled.
19: Wait, I think this is going to be hard to guess if you keep changing it.
7: I agree.
10: Is it unadulterated or unadulterated?
7: Unadulterated.
19: Okay.
7: Maybe maybe there's a typo. It's not unadulterated. That's why. Okay.
9: These foods haven't been touched inappropriately.
7: Unadulterated food products.
9: Okay.
7: Specializing in fruit juices for health food stores. In the 1980s, they added a carbonated apple juice.
9: Kelly. V8.
7: Incorrect.
10: Steve. Snapple?
7: Correct.
19: Oh,
9: we forgot to compliment free beer.
7: It's the portmanteau of Snappy and Apple.
9: Oh. I really like the way you pronounced that entire question.
7: That's not a compliment.
9: That's my compliment to you.
10: I like your glasses.
7: If they were on a better looking person, what's the rest of it?
10: I like
19: he has to give a compliment.
7: There you go. I'm just holding out for the 1-2 punch. Okay, this
10: Tommy,
7: next
10: your
7: one.
10: Tornado fingers have stopped.
20: Oh, yeah.
19: You just make noises.
20: Funny.
7: Can you imagine Tommy in an armed robbery? Oh. I hate to say this, but it'd be hilarious.
10: He'd make friends with so many people.
20: Yes, I'm in for a skit. I'll go rob a bank.
7: No, I mean, you're getting robbed. Like when you're nervous.
19: Or you're just in there, you know. Like
20: I'm the teller.
7: Yes.
16: Give me all your money.
7: Great.
21: Do you like Phoebe Bridgers?
16: That's a conversation.
7: Why don't we both take the money and go thrifting? Want to meet my British friend that won't talk to me?
20: I have an update on that for you when we're on a break.
7: That was a brilliant segment 17 the other day. We learned Tommy's best friend from England won't talk to him. They just do FaceTime and text each other together. One of the funniest things I've ever heard.
20: I have such an update for that when we're off air.
7: I can't wait. Can we do it on 17 today? Oh, no, we're not on 17.
20: There isn't one.
7: We're not doing it. All right. TJ's prescription for edibles and elixirs started in 1980.
9: Kelly. Edible arrangements.
7: No.
10: Steve. TJ Maxx.
7: No.
20: Tommy. Walgreens.
7: No.
9: Oh, we all forgot to compliment you.
7: You only have to compliment if you get it right.
10: Yeah.
9: Is that the rule I made?
7: I don't know.
10: That's how I thought it was.
7: That's how I interpreted it when you said it.
0: So every time you guess, you have to compliment?
9: Yeah, okay. I said every time you answer.
7: Oh, God.
9: Okay. I really like how tightly you're holding your arms right now.
7: That's stress manifestation.
9: I know.
7: Manifesting. I left out the last name because it would give away the name of the company.
10: Oh,
7: so
10: TJ had a last
7: Blank's
9: Kelly.
7: Prescription for Edibles and Elixirs.
9: Kelly.
7: Who hasn't guessed so far?
9: Maitland. Rite Aid.
7: Incorrect.
9: That'd be a funny last name.
10: TJ
7: Rite Aid.
9: Well, like Wright would be his last name.
21: Oh, yeah, true. Okay.
7: Hot Wings.
10: Or Aid.
0: Orange Julius.
7: TJ Orange Julius's.
0: Well, I thought maybe his name was Julius. Then he goes,
10: or TJ OJ.
0: Yeah, TJ OJ.
7: Okay, no.
9: Kelly.
7: Kelly.
9: JCPenney.
7: Nope. Again, they have edibles and elixirs.
10: So you think his name was TJ JC?
7: It started in 1980.
10: Or TJ Penny? Or TJ JC?
9: Either one, yeah, I think.
20: Oh, Tommy. Can I go
7: again?
20: Trader Joe?
7: No.
20: Oh.
9: Okay.
20: I liked how you said no there, Freebeer.
7: Thank you.
9: Oh, yeah, you remembered a compliment. Mm-hmm. Keep forgetting. Kelly?
7: Mm-hmm.
9: Edibles. GNC.
7: No.
9: TJ
7: GNC. It's a restaurant.
9: What? Oh.
7: Let me help you. It's a restaurant.
10: Any hot wings? For edible elixirs?
7: Well, that's what it was called at first when they first opened the first one. Hot wings.
0: Applebee's.
7: Correct. TJ Applebee's prescription for edibles and elixirs.
9: I hate that.
7: Your answer is currently incomplete.
9: You have to compliment me.
0: I generally like the way you dress because you dress like I do.
7: As you said that, I'm like, of course you do.
9: I like to compliment you by pointing out something I like about myself.
7: The only thing different about us is your button-ups have more flannel. Everything else,
0: I do have a lot more flannel.
10: By the way, who's bringing the black shirt tomorrow?
9: Oh, yeah, who called
10: Is it
9: black?
10: My turn?
0: I don't know if
7: I got it. Yeah, morning show, it's
0: gonna,
7: all yours.
0: Yeah, I don't think I'm going to wear a black shirt tomorrow.
7: I think this is day three this week of black t-shirt for me because we're in the not trying months of summer.
9: Mm-hmm.
0: My rule is that I get to stop doing tornado fingers.
7: Maitland, are your arms tired?
21: Okay, my arms were getting more tired not doing my whole arm, and I kept losing the tornado. I keep making eye contact with Kayla, and she catches me every time I lose my nados.
7: Your one was like starting to wander a little bit.
10: I'm half a tour, zero nado.
7: Kelly's is a lot of wrist action.
9: I know, my wrists are so tired. See, I do the whole arm.
0: You
9: got to
0: been there before.
9: Hot Wings was over here doing just the fingers the whole time.
7: Yeah.
9: He's just right up here. I can't even get my fingers to go in circles.
20: I'll tell you what, biceps hurt.
0: My forearms and wrists are starting to get tired from doing
7: that. All right, next one. Control Video Corporation.
10: Steve.
9: Kelly.
7: Steve.
10: Blockbuster.
7: Incorrect.
9: Dang it.
7: Kelly.
9: That's what I was going to say.
7: Say something different right now.
9: VHS.
0: Hot Wings.
7: The company Video Hit Systems.
0: Hot Wings.
7: No. Yes. Hot Wings.
0: CVS.
7: No. Control Video Corporation. They later became Quantum Computer Services in 1985. No one heard of this company.
9: Kelly.
7: Kelly.
9: Radio Shack.
7: Incorrect. 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Who hasn't answered yet?
21: I don't have an answer.
7: Okay. Kelly.
9: Mac.
7: Incorrect. Hot Wings.
0: Qualcomm.
7: Incorrect.
9: What is that?
0: They make phones and stuff.
7: They later had a full name, but eventually it was shortened to just their initials or acronym.
9: Kelly. IBM.
10: Steve.
7: No.
10: KFC.
7: No. They used to send a lot of free CDs in the mail.
0: Hot Wings.
9: Kelly.
10: Steve.
7: Kelly.
9: Netflix?
7: No, Hot Wings was first.
0: America Online or AOL.
7: AOL is correct.
9: Oh.
7: Hot Wings make a rule.
0: Kelly and Maitland can stop doing tornado hands.
20: Wait a
0: but
20: minute.
0: They have to do... Oh, and Tommy.
20: Oh.
7: I'm like, that is very
0: sorry,
7: hurtful.
0: You're behind me. I forget.
20: Oh, thank you.
0: Sorry. I can't like, see
20: that was... Now say something nice.
0: Okay.
7: was the compliment.
0: But okay. You have to do the rest of the round until somebody tells you to stop with a hash brown up in each side of your cheek.
21: Oh, perfect. I got two left.
20: I don't have hash browns.
21: Okay, that's kind of hard.
0: Yeah.
7: Use pencil erasers or anything else that's shaped like a disc.
0: Oh, and Steve, you have to, too.
2: No, I'm all out of hash browns.
0: Oh, boy.
20: I'll talk with my snake.
0: You have to put the box in there.
7: Here you go.
21: Oh, they're so greasy. I'm like stuck in
2: more hash browns.
21: The grease. Yeah.
7: Steve's like, free hash browns. All right, ready for the next one?
21: Yep, ready.
7: Jerry and David's Guide to the World Wide Web.
21: Kelly.
3: Oh, Tommy.
21: Ben and Jerry's.
7: You think the ice cream company started in the 60s as the World Wide Web?
3: It's hard to laugh.
7: Stop chewing ears.
21: I can't. They're dissolving.
3: They're scratching
0: my gums. Potatoes don't dissolve.
7: The world isn't meant to have people talk with hash browns in their mouth. Tommy.
3: Can I guess?
20: The idiots books. The books for idiots.
21: For dummies?
20: For dummies, that's it.
7: Oh, I thought you just meant all books.
21: It's hard not to eat these. Mushy is so good.
7: That's incorrect. Who else?
0: Hot wings.
7: Hot wings.
0: Google.
7: No, older.
21: Steve,
3: ask Jeeves.
7: No, newer.
21: Kelly.
7: Maitland.
21: That paper clip at the bottom of the microphone.
3: Clippy.
7: No. All right, Kelly.
21: Yahoo.
7: Yahoo! Correct!
21: Okay, perfect. You can eat the stuff that's in your mouth.
3: Oh, my God.
7: Last one, double points. One person can make a rule for one other person for the rest of the hour.
20: Oh.
3: Crying.
7: Which is as long as we play this game because the hour is nearly over.
0: Yeah.
21: I get to make a rule? Is that what you were saying? That was very confusing.
7: Yeah, make a rule. Yeah,
21: no. Okay, Only Hot Wings has to play the rest of the game with a forehead on his table.
7: Man, you just have to yell up to the microphone.
21: Yeah,
0: we'll
21: down.
0: Lower it down.
2: Like that, yeah. I don't think
7: they go that far.
21: Just your forehead.
2: It'll get somewhat close.
21: I used to do this to people when they'd spill in my house. I'd be like, forehead on the table. That's so messed up.
7: What sort of... Did your dad teach you that from the Army? That seems like an Army thing.
21: I don't know. I think I picked up on it.
7: All right, last
2: one. I
7: don't
2: like this. It feels dirty.
7: In 1995, they started as a company called AuctionWeb.
20: Tommy.
3: Steve.
7: Oh. Tommy.
20: eBay.
7: eBay is correct. Tommy is the champion.
2: Yay.
7: Tommy. Does Hot Wings get to take his forehead off the table?
20: No, he does not.
2: No, you said till the end of the hour.
7: Back in a minute. It is the Free Beer and Hot Wings Show.
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7: What was the strangest first date you went on? A listener from Maine texted this one in. Turns out a lot of Mainers do this. Weirdest place I ever went on a date. We ended up at a cemetery. At dinner, this girl kept talking about how she sees spirits all around her, and I was acting like I was really interested. And I was, kind of, but also she was really hot, and I heard crazy girls are good at sex stuff. We had sex in the car in the cemetery, but it kind of freaked me out because I was worried her dead grandma was going to cup my balls. Oh. This one took my wife to a cemetery on our first date, and we shot quarter sticks in the air with a bow and arrow. We were high. It seemed like a good idea.
8: Quarter sticks
7: of dynamite
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17: 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The hidden dangers lurking in your home. Are you at risk?
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17: Am I? Or the silent killers. Harmless things. Could slaughter you next.
19: So ChatGPT just is good at coming up with clickbait.
17: Well, that's because I asked it to give me catchy headlines to link people in.
19: Okay.
17: So
19: did you have to tell it what story we're going to be talking about?
17: What I did is I set up the thread so that it thinks it's a headline writer, so to speak. And then I just took the URL of the story that we're starting with, threw it on there, and it said, "Give me 10 headlines."
19: Okay. All right. What else?
17: The unexpected hazards of your own routine. How to keep yourself safe.
19: Oh, wow. Ooh.
17: From harmless to hazardous, innocent household objects may be your physical downfall.
20: Oh, I am clicking that.
19: Terrifying.
21: Yeah. I am both frightened and titillated.
17: Now, this is a thing that says, these are things that users on Reddit had said, these are much more dangerous than people know. Like, people don't know. They might think, perfectly safe.
19: So household things?
17: Things in your regular life. I don't know if the first one is a creature. But it's not a creature you would ever be scared of. Have you ever been concerned about a kitten?
21: Oh, cat, of course not. Yeah, cats give a cat scratch fever.
19: Oh, they'll steal your breath. Steal a baby's breath, right?
20: Yeah. That and kittens are crazy.
21: Yeah.
20: They like to climb all over the place.
21: Yeah, they'll wreck your plants.
20: Yeah.
17: It's a kitten bite that is most dangerous. If a kitten has unclean teeth and bites you to the point where it may draw blood, which is infrequent but can happen.
20: You get mad cow disease?
17: There is a decent chance you will get a major infection and die. It says their teeth are like little needles that inject the bacteria right to your blood. And their teeth, because they're so thin, you heal from the bite super fast. And your body never has a chance to clean the bacteria before the wound closes. So the rate of infection is crazy high.
20: Hmm.
21: Yeah, that's why millions of people are dying every year
17: from cat bites.
21: I
17: never heard of that in my life. Because it doesn't happen very often. But I suppose if you get bit,
21: it's very rare.
19: Open your eyes, man.
21: Yeah, come on.
17: Danger around every corner.
21: Yeah.
17: Unsafe at any speed.
21: Quit living in your fake utopia.
17: Who on the show, Maitland, do you think... You're going to love this. Who on the show do you think has to push the hardest to get a deuce to pop out?
19: This is a weird transition.
2: No, he's not.
17: These are all...
2: Yeah. I'm going to go hot wings.
17: Yeah. I think because he talks about bringing coffee in and hunkering down and turning on the hair dryer in his face. And
2: he eats kinds of those bars, too. Nobody knows what's in those.
17: Oh, yeah.
19: I think free beer, though.
21: No, I am super
17: regular. No way.
21: I am awesomely regular.
17: 5-6 times a day. I'm with you now.
19: I was going to say, you used to go like once every 6 weeks.
17: Yeah you problem were, corrected. Yeah, and it wasn't once every 6 weeks.
21: I wasn't, cheese and rubber.
17: I wasn't seeing my shadow and retreating for 6 more weeks of poo.
21: Yeah, I'm easily 2 to 4 times a day. Like, I'm very regular.

0: on my big toe pop clean off.
1: Oh, yeah.
2: Oh, I'm sure. Yeah. I mean, it's just, it pops even it like the head of a dandelion.
0: It didn't hit the big toe.
2: Oh,
0: so like it was pressure. Just so much pressure. The nail went pew. I assume a nice end over end flip.
1: Yeah. Shoots right off.
0: Kelly, you want to see a photo?
3: Nope. No. That feeling of a nail. Oh,
0: it's the worst. 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
0: Super Bowl commercials aren't fun anymore, but people repeating something just said, that's always a joy.
1: Since we see them all before the Super Bowl anyway,
0: yeah, it's pointless.
1: It takes away the fun of it.
0: Like, there was a time where you're like, ooh, I want to see if there's any good ones here.
3: Well, they're also doing that thing where they show them all before the Super Bowl now.
0: I know. Yeah. I agree when Steve said that a second ago.
2: Yeah, yeah. It's kind of like how when weird. Steve shows things before you
3: yeah.
2: say it.
3: Yep.
1: Yeah.
0: Remember yesterday when Hot Wings Hot Take was about how jacked up trucks with low profile? I checked out for the word low profile.
3: Oh, yeah, that's right.
0: And so then.

0: And just had to eat my stupidity for breakfast.
1: I'm eating stupid breakfast this morning.
0: Hot Wings is very annoyed with McDonald's and their lack of grilled cheeses.
2: You have to special order it and you feel like a dick doing it. You have to go, hey, look, can I get the 2 cheeseburger meal? But I don't want the cheeseburgers like cheeseburgers. I just want them as grilled cheese. And then some people will get it and other people they'll just write like plain. But when you write plain, there's still meat on those. And so I've gotten them before where they're plain. And so then you have to go, no, I mean like no pickles or onions or meat.
1: Oh, that's
2: just
1: too hard.
2: Cheese and bun.
3: too much. You're not the one making it. You have to say the words. It's easy to say words.
2: But if it was just a menu item, then you could just go, I just want a 2 grilled cheeses.
3: Just say the words.
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0: I was crazy. So anxious on my first kiss. I did not intend to put a tongue out, and I don't think she did either. But in my mind, we were about 15 feet apart, both closed our eyes, tightened every muscle in our face, and then walked towards each other till they touched.
3: So it was like a duel.
0: My mouth like kissing a tight belly button.
1: 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Ew.
2: 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That's just in my mind.
3: Put on your tongue.
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12: This is News Channel 13's First Warning. Meteorologist Rachel Titi with your First Warning forecast. 77 degrees for today, mostly sunny skies with mostly clear skies tonight and a low of 53. 82 tomorrow, patchy fog in the morning, but then clear skies for the rest of the day.
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3: This is News Channel 13's First Warning. Meteorologist Rachel Titi with your First Warning forecast. 77 degrees for today, mostly sunny skies with mostly clear skies tonight and a low of 53. 82 tomorrow, patchy fog in the morning, but then clear skies for the rest of the day.
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11: What stresses you out, even though it shouldn't? It's my list today. From the 607, I'm an electrician. I run a crew. It stresses me out. It shouldn't, because we're good at what we do. But when I go to an electrical panel and I turn on all the breakers for the first time, I find myself praying to the electric gods that they did everything correctly so I don't get someone dead.
12: Yeah.
11: Which I can see that.
12: Burn the place down. Dead. Yeah.
11: I mean, no matter how confident you are, you're messing with something. Like, to me, as a non-electrician, I'm like...
12: Yeah.
11: But every time I install a light switch, I'm like, the whole house is going to be burned down by lunchtime.
10: You do that thing where you reach as far as you can to turn the breaker on and you're kind of half turned away.
12: Please don't let me see fire.
10: I don't want to die.
11: This text. What the hell is flat tiring a person? That's where you kick them and their shoe comes off a little.
12: Mm-hmm. Yeah.
11: When step you step on their heel.
12: Yeah.
11: This one, it stresses me out completely unread notifications. The number on your phone, on my phone, drives me crazy.
10: Preach.
11: And then they wrote back, the fact that they got an auto return reply from us gave them stress.
12: Yeah.
11: I can see that. Hmm. This one, what stresses me out when it shouldn't? When my wife speaks to strangers in public without warning. I never know what she's going to say.
10: Does she have a history of saying crazy things right? to strangers?
12: Or, yeah, or are you just prepared that she might say something crazy?
11: Mate, what stresses you out?
13: Mm.
11: And you know it shouldn't.
13: I have a whole list.
11: I was going to say, this seems like it was made for you.
13: Because, yeah, I'm like a chihuahua. I just shake when I get nervous. So I shake a lot. But I'm trying to decide which ones to go with here. Okay. When the pickiest or most opinionated person in your group says, I don't know, you pick. I certainly am not, you bitch. You pick. You pick. I have my one friend who anywhere we go, I have to send her the menu ahead of time and be like, no, you need to look and find if you can find something you like here. Otherwise, we're going to pick somewhere else. Or I'll pick. We get there and she goes, I don't think I like anything here. After we've already ordered drinks, or she has a kid, so we've ordered her kid food. And now we're just sitting there like, okay, where do we go now?
11: No.
13: And she goes, I don't know, you pick. I said, no, I picked this one. You pick.
14: Girl, or, you get Wendy's on the way home.
13: Yeah.
11: Right?
14: I'm going to sit here and eat my meal.
13: Or just when the most opinionated person, so you kind of second guess everything because you're like, okay, they're not picky. But if they're
11: going to complain,
12: but they are.
13: If this place isn't exactly how I've described it in the experiences that I've had there, they're going to be fussy.
11: Yeah.
13: And they're telling me to pick. No.
11: Do I stress you out when we go out to eat?
13: No.
11: Okay.
13: I usually just say whatever you guys want because I think, Kelly, you and I are very similar in that I'll find something anywhere. Yeah.
11: Mm-hmm. As a picky eater, I always feel bad picking because I'm going to get the same thing wherever we go.
13: Yeah.
11: And if not, I'll find something. You know.
10: Well, it's pretty,
11: I don't want to ruin
10: rare.
11: It for all of you.
10: It's pretty rare that we go to a place or we consider a place that is that crazy that
13: right.
10: you won't be able
11: yeah,
10: to
11: you're
10: find
11: not taking
10: something.
11: Me to a Thai place.
12: Yeah.
11: But that makes me feel bad because you probably want to go get Thai. Anyway, back to you.
13: But next up, I have kind of related to like going out to eat or anything, being the last person eating. I feel like I'm holding everybody up, but it happens a lot because I have to chew really slow. But like if we're all out to dinner as a show and I'm the last person still going, I just kind of am like, I'll get this to go because I don't want to make everybody wait for me. Even if we're still sitting around for like an hour chit-chatting,
10: right.
13: I'm still just like, I don't want to still be eating. I get bored of eating too. So sometimes like if I stop eating and I'm the last person, it's just because I got sick of chewing. And I'm bored.
11: Is that something to, you have a narrow throat, right?
13: Mm-hmm.
11: You've talked about that.
13: Yeah.
11: You have to be conscious of that virtually every meal unless you're eating soup.
13: Yeah. Like if we're going out to dinner, I rarely will order like a steak or anything like that. If I'm eating steak, I'm at home so that if I do get a little bit stuck,
11: it would take
13: I can
11: a little longer.
13: Go to the bathroom and take care of it. But yeah, so I'm more conscious of what I order when I'm out to eat.
11: This is going to sound like a creepy question because of the way I'm phrasing it.
13: Okay.
11: Are you due for a stretching?
13: Yes, I
11: like
13: have
11: that's
13: been.
11: Something you've done, right?
13: Yeah, but you're supposed to limit.
11: Sounds like something I should be fired for saying.
13: No, they take
12: sounds
13: a...
12: Sounds to me like you're due for a good stretch.
13: They take a scope with this balloon thing at the end of it, and they just inflate it, and you can only do so much in one stretching.
12: Yeah, you got to work into it being wider gauged.
13: Yeah.
11: You don't do the splits the first time you try.
13: No, you don't. You get a little bit there and then you get there eventually. And it's super annoying because you have to be on a clear liquid diet for the next 24 hours after and stuff. So I just choose not to do it.
11: Okay.
13: And kind of
14: if you close your eyes, anything can be clear.
13: Yeah. And lastly, I think knowing I have to be somewhere after work, even though I know that we are out of here by early afternoon, if I have something going on at 5 p.m., I'm like, okay, I got to rush home. I got to do this. I got to stop at the store and grab this. I got to do this, especially if my plans are back in my hometown or at least an hour drive away. Then I'm like, I got to factor time in for that. I'm already stressed that I have to leave tomorrow morning.
11: Right now?
13: Yes. I'm already racing through my brain. Like, how am I going to get everything done?
11: Maitland asked for tomorrow off because it's near her birthday.
14: Yeah.
13: That is not why. It's my sister's bachelorette party.
11: Yeah. Oh, are you helping her move?
13: Yes.
11: To her wedding.
13: We're starting at noon. But no, I'm getting up like the same time I would for work. It's just I have to drive down to where she is, and then we're going to Chicago. But I am already stressed. No, I'm getting up like the same time I would for work. It's just I have to drive down to where she is, and then we're going to Chicago. But I am already stressed. I'm like, oh my God, when am I going to pack my car? When am I going to finish packing? I'm already mostly packed. I don't know why I'm stressed, but I am. And I'm thinking about, okay, well, now I have to make sure my curling

0: 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They are good at it.
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2: I started laughing out loud because I was going back to the Bon Jovi song. And Kelly said she couldn't tell which ones were Bon Jovi and which ones were Keith Urban. And it's a really cringy video. And I went, I've got to see some of this video. I want to see if I can tell which one is which.
1: Mm-hmm.
2: The reason you can't identify Keith Urban is because Keith Urban is Jennifer Nettles. Keith Urban is not in this at all.
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2: 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It's one of the Bon Jovi people.
5: I got the guy in the middle.
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27: 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My thing for Maitland is that you know every artist under the sun and you know more artists than the guys who've been radio for 72 years.
1: What's that laugh?
28: That's my sexy laugh.
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1: Yeah.
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28: Yeah, they go, you like that? 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
11: A news anchor couldn't wait to bust out a fish pun after the report of a fish being left on the porch of the house from the Goonies movie.
12: David? Let's just say it doesn't get fishier than that. Thank you.
13: Oh, I've been waiting for 2.5 minutes to say that, Big Jim.
14: Looks like we were caught in a crazy situation. A fishy
13: That guy's
14: situation.
13: Up to his gills in trouble.
14: Oh,
15: man. Scales of justice are tipped in his favor. Right? Oh, right.
13: Yeah. Looks like he's... Finzished.
16: Finzished.
15: Yeah. You hooked me with that
16: Finzished.
15: Joke.
16: His criminal career sure is floundering.
13: Oh,
15: oh man.
13: Yes.
15: Once authorities capture him, he'll be whistling a different tuna.
11: Hot Wings and I were roommates in college, but where would we have fit Steve in if he had been there with us? Steve, how old were you in 94?
16: 13.
11: Oh, yeah, you could have moved in. Yeah. Could have been like our juice boy or something.
15: Yeah.
14: Juice boy. That No, that you can't have gross. A house juice boy in a house
16: weird.
14: Full of men.
11: I couldn't think of what term to use. I didn't want to say blood boy. That'd be weird.
15: No, he would have just been our go wash our cars boy. Keep the place spiffy boy.
16: I don't like.
15: Take the cans back, boy.
16: Juice boy.
11: If the choices be our juice boy or keep the place spiffy, boy's going to be doing the juice. Because that place would have been impossible
16: like
11: to keep up.
16: I don't like you guys talking about my juice.
15: No, this we're talking about our juice.
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Q105.7 and 103.5, the Capital Region's classic rock station. Still super weird to me that Stevie Nicks performed at Taylor Swift's wedding. I mean, I get it. Big time star and another big time star, and they're celebrating, but still, you know, we don't get that kind of thing. We get, like, you know, Jim Jones and his banjo music at our stuff, you know? Let's think about the little people here, folks.

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0: 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Thanks for hanging. We just played you 57 minutes of nonstop classic rock. That will begin shortly once again. I'm BJ, and we always do that for you. We always play you that. And coming up in the next hour, I got your early lunch at 11 o'clock. But later on today at 2 o'clock, we got your chance at Motley Crue tickets. You just have to listen for a double shot of Motley Crue. Crowley and I were talking. You guys need to listen carefully for that, all right? You can't call us during a double shot of, you know, Black Sabbath. You can't call us during a double shot of the Rolling Stones or Def Leppard. You got to call when it's a double shot of Motley Crue. That'll happen between 2 and 3 o'clock this afternoon. When you hear it, that's your chance to win tickets with Crowley.
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14: This is News Channel 13's First Warning meteorologist Rachel Titi with your first warning forecast. For the rest of the day today, lots of sunshine. 77 degrees is your high. For tonight, 53 with mostly clear skies. 85 degrees for your weekend starting off on Saturday. Sunny skies and 87 on Sunday with mostly sunny skies.
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Vinyl Vault Thursday, the Animals, House of the Rising Sun. Thanks for being here, and it's 11 o'clock. You know what that means. No, I'm not asking where your children are. 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
1: What's up, buddy?
0: Hey, what's going on? What's your name?
1: Hey, this is Mark, man. Can I get some Flirting with Disaster?
0: Ooh, a little Molly Hatchet? That sounds pretty good, man. Where are you calling from?
1: Albany, New York.
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0: 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What's up?
1: Good morning. I was wondering if I can get a good old portion of meatloaf since I haven't had any meatloaf in a long time.
0: A little bit of meatloaf. Well, how about you have some meatloaf for your early lunch? Does that sound good?
1: Yeah, Paradise by the Dashboard Light.
0: Let's do it. What's your name?
1: Tony, calling from Huntsville, New York.

on. I can wait all night. What's it gonna be, boy? 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What's it gonna be, boy? Yes?

0: job shouldn't get in the way of listening to your favorite music. That's why we play extra long sets of classic rock every hour while you're at work. That means more Bon Jovi, Led Zeppelin, Tom Petty, Pearl Jam, Guns N' Roses, The Who. You get the idea.
1: Yeah! Are you ready?
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More on the way, too. Billy Idol, Metallica coming up for you during the early lunch at 11 o'clock.

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0: The Gaming Commission is warning all of you that there are scammers out there. They're making it sound like that they are officials from the Gaming Commission and the lottery, and they're telling you that you won, and there's a catch. They're asking you to immediately pay the taxes and send them money. And that's not how that works, guys. So if you get a call, an email, a text from one of these places saying that you won, but you need to pay the taxes right away, don't fall for it. 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
16: This is News Channel 13's First Warning meteorologist Rachel Titi with your first warning forecast. For the rest of the day today, lots of sunshine, 77 degrees is your high. For tonight, 53 with mostly clear skies. 85 degrees for your weekend starting off on Saturday, sunny skies, and 87 on Sunday with mostly sunny skies.
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Vinyl Vault Thursday, taking you back to 1991's. For those about to rock, we salute you with Let's Get It Up from AC/DC. I'm BJ. I don't know, guys. I think that there might be double meanings to that song. I'm just saying. I'm not going to get into it. You guys can use your own brains for that. 57 minutes of nonstop classic rock continues.

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Another 7 Brew coming to the Capital Region. This one up in Clifton Park. 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

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And coming up in three songs, we'll get going here with the Music Minute. They'll hear that after we play some Ozzy, by the way.

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0: The Capital Region's classic rock station, Q1057 and 103.5. That is 57 minutes of nonstop classic rock, wrapping up with the late, great Ozzy Osbourne. Some more Ozzy tributes came in. We'll talk about that now in your Music Minute. One artist that really stood out to me at Ozzy's Back to the Beginning concert that took place a year ago as a send-off to the Prince of Darkness was when Lizzie Hale of Hailstorm took the stage to be part of that. She did an awesome version of Perry Mason. Hale had originally said that Osmosis is one of her top three albums, certainly one of the top albums for me as well, and they were originally going to cover a Black Sabbath track before they decided that they were going to move on and do Perry Mason instead, and it was awesome. You can watch a video of Hailstorm doing Perry Mason right now over at Q1057.com. And Bob Seger fans, 2006, Bob Seger had a comeback album of epic proportions, and now, 20 years later, he's doing an epic reissue, including a vinyl pressing and unreleased tracks. 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I'm BJ. 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
1: 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Hear that? Waves at the beach, a ball hitting a bat, jet skis on the lake. Yeah, summer just sounds a little different than other seasons, and so does your music. 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

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It's Vinyl Vault Thursday. Guys, remember, if you've got a Vinyl Vault request, you can get those into us with the free Q1057 and 103.5 app. Caroli will be coming in the afternoon. He's got plenty of room for those, so make sure you hit him up for that. I'm BJ. I've got Guns N' Roses, Black Crowes, and Lynyrd Skynyrd coming up for you as we play 57 minutes of nonstop classic rock.

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It's going to be a lot of fun. I hope to see everybody out there for that. 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

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The Black Crowes playing some gigs with Guns N' Roses. They won't be this Sunday up at SPAC, though. You'll get Public Enemy opening up that show. That's pretty awesome, by the way. I'm not going to complain about that one bit. 57 minutes, nonstop classic rock continuing.

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We're almost to 2 o'clock, and that means your opportunity to win some Motley Crue tickets is going to be happening. Motley Crue at 2 with Caroli. Between 2 and 3, we'll play you a double shot. That's coming up.

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0: Q1057 and 103.5, the Capital Region's classic rock station, the Rolling Stones. I like it too. I like you guys being here as we listen to 57 minutes of nonstop classic rock. I'm BJ. What I don't like is when buildings start collapsing into the street. That happened yesterday in the city of Albany over on Ontario Street. The front half of one of the buildings separated from the rest of the building and started to spill some bricks and things like that into the street. Apparently, there were renovations going on at the building that had been vacant for a very long time. And yeah, that's not good. They had to close the roads down over there for a little while they did all the cleanup and everything. No injuries, though. Well, that's always a good thing. Listen, I'm out of here. Caroli is coming in next. He's got a chance for you to win Motley Crue tickets at 2.
1: 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I'm going to make that happen with Motley Crue at 2. 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

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Yeah, that's Vinyl Vault Thursday, and part of 57 minutes of nonstop classic rock. And so is a double shot from Motley Crue. I'm going to tell you why you want to listen carefully for that, coming up in two songs.

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My name is Caroli. On the way this hour, I'm going to do a double shot of Motley Crue. 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

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I can zero in a little bit tighter on that Motley Crue double shot. I'm going to tell you, and we're going to play it at about 2:30. 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

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That show is happening on Wednesday night. That's coming up quickly. Let's get you some tickets to the show.

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0: 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Who might this be?
1: Hey, Caroli, it's Amazing Carabini. How are you?
0: I'm doing well. Any magic tricks today?
1: Oh, man, yeah, I was just working on some. You want to hear what it is quick?
0: No.
1: Okay.
0: So here's the deal. Wednesday night, Motley Crue, Tesla, Extreme, Albany Med Health System at SPAC. You're going to the show.
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5: 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And I'm not exactly sure what country rock is. Well, I guess I am. It's not Southern rock. 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

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The Stones dabbled in country rock quite a bit. Not only Wild Horses, but you know that tune, The Girl with Far Away Eyes. Another good example. Let's continue 57 minutes of nonstop classic rock.

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You remember Tough Skin Jeans? 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It was like being the Tin Man from The Wizard of Oz. 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

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What would you put on your list of best hair metal songs of the 80s? We'll talk about it more in three songs, but maybe this is one of them.

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0: Q105, 7 and 103.5, the Capital Region's classic rock station. The 1980s. My wheelhouse was hair metal during that decade. What's my favorite bands, some of my favorite songs. What would you say are some of the best hair metal songs of the 1980s? Well, Ultimate Classic Rock put together a list from 81 to 91. And I'll give you an example. 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
1: 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Waves at the beach. A ball hitting a bat. Jet skis on the lake. Yeah, summer just sounds a little different than other seasons, and so does your music. 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
13: This is News Channel 13's First Warning meteorologist Rachel Teedy with your First Warning forecast. For tonight, 53 degrees, mostly clear skies, 82 tomorrow with patchy fog in the morning, but then clear skies afterwards. Looking ahead to the weekend, the sunny stretch continues, 85 degrees on Saturday, 87 degrees on Sunday with mostly sunny skies.
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Vinyl Vault Thursday with Tesla and Little Susie. Man, I'm excited to see them next week at Albany Med Health System at SPAC. You know what? Give me two songs, and I'll tell you how you can win fifth row seats to that show.

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I'm Caroli with you here at the Capital Region's Classic Rock Station. And all this week, I've been doing Motley Crue at 2, and I'll do it again tomorrow. I'll play a double shot of Crue between 2 and 3. Here's the difference with tomorrow. If you're the winner, you'll have fifth row seats.

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I will tell you what, anytime I'm doing something in Schenectady, like maybe I'm going to a show at Proctor's Theater, whatever the case may be, I try to work in a dinner at the Nest. You ever been there? 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I always get that fried chicken dinner. 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

0: on Wednesday, July 29th, and we want you to hang with us. 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I'm going to make that happen with Motley Crue at 2. 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
7: This is News Channel 13's First Warning meteorologist Rachel Teedy with your First Warning forecast for tonight. 53 degrees, mostly clear skies, 82 tomorrow with patchy fog in the morning, but then clear skies afterwards. Looking ahead to the weekend, the sunny stretch continues, 85 degrees on Saturday, 87 degrees on Sunday with mostly sunny skies.
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You remember that one from Bob Seger? That is off the Beverly Hills Cop 2 movie soundtrack. That is called Shakedown. And Bob had an announcement earlier today. 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

0: Q105, 7 and 103.5, the Capital Region's classic rock station. Man, I love my little spot in Niskayuna because anytime I look out the backyard, there's all kinds of wildlife out there. I've seen fox and coyote. I've seen plenty of deer in my backyard. And yesterday I saw this huge owl came down and got some kind of a dinner and then took off. The wingspan was crazy to see. Now, I've not seen a fisher. Have you ever seen a fisher in your yard? I hear they're a nasty animal, but I did a little research, and that may not be exactly true, at least to humans. Find out more about the fisher at Q1057.com.
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0: 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I'm going to make that happen with Motley Crue at 2. 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

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Vinyl Vault Thursday with Mountain and Mississippi Queen, which came out in 1970. That blows my mind a bit because the song sounds so relevant today.

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Q105, 7 and 103.5, the Capital Region's classic rock station. We're about to head into quite a stretch of shows at SPAC. Guns N' Roses this Sunday, Motley Crue Wednesday, Brit Floyd a week from Saturday. I'm going to hone in on the Motley Crue show. And in two songs, I'll tell you how you can win fifth row seats.

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0: 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So Stuyvesant Plaza has gone through some changes over the last year or so. A lot of businesses coming and going over there. And I'm pretty excited about Shake Shack opening up next month. And then in the new year, it's a brand new restaurant. I believe it's going into the old TGI Friday spot. 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
1: 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A ball hitting a bat. Jet skis on the lake. 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

0: I always forget how abruptly that ends. It's Matt Wardlaw, of course. That is Mr. Tinker Train by the late, great, legendary Ozzy Osbourne. You know what? Ozzy Day was pretty incredible yesterday. It feels like celebrating Ozzy is something that we're going to end up doing each year as music fans, and I am more than okay with that. I grew up with Ozzy's music in the 80s, but by the time he got to the 90s and the No More Tears album, that is a record that absolutely blew me away. And it was a friend that took me deeper into the record at the time because I had just heard the singles and he had the whole thing and he played me Mr. Tinker Train, which was so cool to hear. All of this is to say, I've got a lot of memories wrapped inside the music of the late, great Ozzy Osbourne and Black Sabbath. And I know you all have similar memories and attachments. That is the magic of music, as we talk about, isn't it? Welcome to Ultimate Classic Rock.
1: 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I'm going to make that happen with Motley Crue at 2. 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

0: If you missed our conversation with Norman Perry from the AC/DC camp talking about the Power Up pop-ups they're doing as part of the current tour, you can check out a story and some cool pictures as you're hearing this at the UCR website. 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